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0: 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Thank you so much, Tagbilaran City College. 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Si On The Spot Judge, mga kaigsunan, o si Sir Judge to sa residence kanila. So, mga higala, I am very proud to present of our Judge number one, mga kaigsunan. Whew! Okay ni ang iyahagin yung mga experience and expertise as far as voice matter is concerned. And I do believe he was also, no, a composer and a musician of a kind of songs here in the province of Bohol. He was the grand finalist of the Voice of Amera way back 2023. The lead vocalist of Balay Nikaloy Band, and also the owner, of course, of that particular band, mga kaigsunan. And he is also an original member of the Bulalakaw Performing Arts, mga kaigsunan. And until now, they're gonna be booking somewhere else in our province of Bohol, even the entire Region 7. Whereby, hindi lang sa pagyayabang, kinikubos yung alagad sa kahanginan, Pops Groner, ako'y matawag kanila ang tate ng grupuha, the Bulalakaw Performing Arts. Ladies and gentlemen, without much ado, our on-the-spot judge, Waylain, si Sir Carlos Garcia! Yay! Ano yung middle initial mo, sir? Ha? Asa to? Middle initial ni mo? Ah, abi kong people kay, abi kong people kay, delikado tali, abi tao. Katukayo ni dahil sa the former president of the Philippines, Carlos P. Garcia. Very proud kayo mga tagat Taliban, of course. Medyo kuan lang, secret lang ang atuang judge number two. Tuwara yun siya mismo dito. Siya ang in charge, of course, sa video o sa audio input gayon, mga kaigsunan. 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Atong dasigon sa masipang pakpak, tagbuon ka na to, no, mga kaigsunan. Ang unang monthly finalist for the month of September. Choice of song, Kung Atin Ang Mundo, popularized by Eric Santos. Ladies and gentlemen, finalist monthly number one, Waylain, Renil Castro!
1: Yeah!

0: Okay, Neil. 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What should be the real message of the song kung atin ang mundo? Unsa may buta sa buta, Neil?
1: As far as what I understood about the song is buhaton tanan sa laki para ihatag agun sa kinahanglan sa baji.
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0: 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Held in Cebu City. The only daughter of our traffic manager station DYRD and our premier queen, si Waila and si Ma'am Marafi Mayuno. 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Gayoday, kung ano gin siya, registered na. 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Okay, mga kaigsunan. Okay, we should bear in mind ang atuang criterion, you know, kaya wala man ako makuhaan, pasensya nga mo dyan makasingit ko niini. The basis for our board of judges would be 30% with regards to the voice quality of the singer, okay, which includes also the diaphragmatic breathing of the contestant, mga kaigsunan. And so the yuning and the proper oral mouth opening or the cheese and head tone movement, that is 30%. 30% goes to the diction, pronunciation, mga kaigsunan, the interpretation of the song and the choice of the song, mga kaigsunan. And the other 30% goes to the timing of the accompaniment, which includes the rhythm, the dynamics, the timbre of the music or voice of the contestant, plus the attire and the showmanship or the gesture of the contestant. And 10% will be the awareness of the audio and the video inputs. Kung wala pa sila matarantar, no? Consistent good kahapon ang ilang performance mga kaigsunan. All in all, a total of 100%. Ladies and gentlemen, again, without further ado, let's call on our second monthly finalist, month of September, the search for Bohol and their secondary colleges and universities sing star 2026 season 4. Choice of song kahit kailan, popularized by the South Border. Ladies and gentlemen, monthly finalist number 2, Waila In Again, from the IHMS, Immaculate Heart of Mary Seminary, the Sigo Nato, sa masipang pakpak, Ryan Vincent Agu Agon, mga higala. 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

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Thank you so much. Thank you so much yun kaayo. Nga kamo nagpaluyog yun ka na mo, mga kaigsunan. 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Karong Domingo nga sa atuang monthly finals for the month of September, mga kaigsunan. Okay, so thanks to Ma'am Mabil Camper, yes, I am right. Owner of the GDG Global and Travel Tours, Airport Road, Tagbilaran City. 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Ladies and gentlemen, without further ado, let's call on our last contestant. Oh, choice of song, again and again, from Immaculate Heart of Mary Seminary, mga kaigsunan, but representing the town of Loan, mga higala. Choice of song, I'll Never Go. I think the original of this version, no? So Nexos, correct. But it is revised by Eric Santos. Ladies and gentlemen, last contestant, September monthly finals. Who? Morris Lafuente.

that summer sings, maybe the chill that autumn brings, maybe 100 different things.

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0: Mga binati kong kaigsuunan diha kang Kristo o sa tanan ng mga sakop sa panimalay, kami karon mga dapit kaninyo diha sa pagampo sa Santos nga Rosario.
1: The name of the Father, and of the Son, and of the Holy Spirit.
2: Amen.
1: I believe in God, the Father Almighty, Creator of heaven and earth, and in Jesus Christ, His only Son, our Lord, who was conceived by the Holy Spirit, born of the Virgin Mary, suffered under Pontius Pilate, was crucified, died, and was buried. He descended into hell. On the third day He rose again from the dead. He ascended into heaven and seated at the right hand of God the Father Almighty. From there He will come to judge the living and the dead. I believe in the Holy Spirit, the Holy Catholic Church, the communion of saints, the forgiveness of sins, the resurrection of the body, and life everlasting. Amen. Our Father, who art in heaven, hallowed be thy name. Thy kingdom come, thy will be done, on earth as it is in heaven.
3: Give us today our daily bread. Forgive us our trespasses, as we forgive those who trespass against us. And lead us not into temptation, but deliver us from evil. Amen.
1: Hail Mary, full of grace, the Lord is with you. Blessed are you among women, and blessed is the fruit of thy womb, Jesus.
3: Holy Mary, Mother of God, pray for us sinners, now and at the hour of our death. Amen.
1: Hail Mary, full of grace, the Lord is with you. Blessed are you among women, and blessed is the fruit of thy womb, Jesus.
3: Holy Mary, Mother of God, pray for us sinners, now and at the hour of our death. Amen.
1: Hail Mary, full of grace, the Lord is with you. Blessed are you among women, and blessed is the fruit of thy womb, Jesus.
3: Pray for us sinners, now and at the hour of our death. Amen.
1: Glory be

0: To the Father, and to the Son, and to the Holy Spirit.
1: As it was in the beginning, is now, and ever shall be, world without end. Amen.
2: The first mystery, glorious mystery, is the resurrection. Our Father in heaven, hallowed be thy name. Thy kingdom come, thy will be done, on earth as it is in heaven.
0: Give us this day our daily bread, and forgive us our sins, as we forgive those who trespass against us. And lead us not into temptation, but deliver us from evil. Amen.
2: Hail Mary, full of grace, the Lord is with you. Blessed are you among women, and blessed is the fruit of your womb, Jesus.
0: Holy Mary, Mother of God, pray for us sinners, now and at the hour of our death. Amen.
2: Hail Mary, full of grace, the Lord is with you. Blessed are you among women, and blessed is the fruit of your womb, Jesus.
0: Holy Mary, Mother of God, pray for us sinners, now and at the hour of our death. Amen.
2: Hail Mary, full of grace, the Lord is with you. Blessed are you among women, and blessed is the fruit of your womb, Jesus.
0: Holy Mary, Mother of God, pray for us sinners, now and at the hour of our death. Amen.
2: Hail Mary, full of grace, the Lord is with you. Blessed are you among women, and blessed is the fruit of your womb, Jesus.
0: Holy Mary, Mother of God, pray for us sinners, now and at the hour of our death. Amen.
2: Hail Mary, full of grace, the Lord is with you. Blessed are you among women, and blessed is the fruit of your womb, Jesus.
0: Holy Mary, Mother of God, pray for us sinners, now and at the hour of our death. Amen.
2: Hail Mary, full of grace, the Lord is with you. Blessed are you among women, and blessed is the fruit of your womb, Jesus.
0: Holy Mary, Mother of God, pray for us sinners, now and at the hour of our death. Amen.
2: Hail Mary, full of grace, the Lord is with you. Blessed are you among women, and blessed is the fruit of your womb, Jesus.
0: Holy Mary, Mother of God, pray for us sinners, now and at the hour of our death. Amen.
2: Hail Mary, full of grace, the Lord is with you. Blessed are you among women, and blessed is the fruit of your womb, Jesus.
0: Holy Mary, Mother of God, pray for us sinners, now and at the hour of our death. Amen.
2: Hail Mary, full of grace, the Lord is with you. Blessed are you among women, and blessed is the fruit of your womb, Jesus.
0: Holy Mary, Mother of God, pray for us sinners, now and at the hour of our death. Amen.
2: Hail Mary, full of grace, the Lord is with you. Blessed are you among women, and blessed is the fruit of your womb, Jesus.
0: Holy Mary, Mother of God, pray for us sinners, now and at the hour of our death. Amen.
2: Glory be to the Father, and to the Son, and to the Holy Spirit.
0: As it was in the beginning, is now, and ever shall be, world without end. Amen.
2: O my Jesus,
0: forgive us our sins, save us from the fires of hell, and bring all souls to heaven, especially those in need most of your mercy. O Mary, conceived without sin,
3: pray for us
0: who have recourse to thee.
4: The second glorious mystery is the ascension of Jesus.
0: Father, who art in heaven, hallowed be thy name. Thy kingdom come, thy will be done, on earth as it is in heaven.
4: Give us this day our daily bread, and forgive us our trespasses, as we forgive those who trespass against us. And lead us not into temptation, but deliver us from evil. Amen.
0: Hail Mary, full of grace, the Lord is with you. Blessed are you among women, and blessed is the fruit of thy womb, Jesus.
4: Holy Mary, Mother of God, pray for us sinners, now and at the hour of our death. Amen.
0: Hail Mary, full of grace, the Lord is with you. Blessed are you among women, and blessed is the fruit of thy womb, Jesus.
4: Holy Mary, Mother of God, pray for us sinners, now and at the hour of our death. Amen.
0: Hail Mary, full of grace, the Lord is with you. Blessed are you among women, and blessed is the fruit of thy womb, Jesus.
4: Holy Mary, Mother of God, pray for us sinners, now and at the hour of our death. Amen.
0: Hail Mary, full of grace, the Lord is with you. Blessed are you among women, and blessed is the fruit of thy womb, Jesus.
4: Holy Mary, Mother of God, pray for us sinners, now and at the hour of our death. Amen.
0: Hail Mary, full of grace, the Lord is with you. Blessed are you among women, and blessed is the fruit of thy womb, Jesus.
4: Holy Mary, Mother of God, pray for us sinners, now and at the hour of our death. Amen.
0: Hail Mary, full of grace, the Lord is with you. Blessed are you among women, and blessed is the fruit of thy womb, Jesus.
4: Holy Mary, Mother of God, pray for us sinners, now and at the hour of our death. Amen.
0: Hail Mary, full of grace, the Lord is with you. Blessed are you among women, and blessed is the fruit of thy womb, Jesus.
4: Holy Mary, Mother of God, pray for us sinners, now and at the hour of our death. Amen.
0: Hail Mary, full of grace, the Lord is with you. Blessed are you among women, and blessed is the fruit of thy womb, Jesus.
4: Holy Mary, Mother of God, pray for us sinners, now and at the hour of our death. Amen.
0: Hail Mary, full of grace, the Lord is with you. Blessed are you among women, and blessed is the fruit of thy womb, Jesus.
4: Holy Mary, Mother of God, pray for us sinners, now and at the hour of our death. Amen.
0: Hail Mary, full of grace, the Lord is with you. Blessed are you among women, and blessed is the fruit of thy womb, Jesus.
4: Glory, Holy Mary, Mother of God, pray for us sinners, now and at the hour of our death. Amen.
0: Glory be to the Father, and to the Son, and to the Holy Spirit.
4: As it was in the beginning, is now, and ever shall be, world without end. Amen.
0: O my Jesus, forgive us our sins, save us from the fires of hell, and lead all souls to heaven, especially those who need most of your mercy. O Mary, conceived without sin,
5: pray for us who have recourse to thee.
6: The third glorious mystery is the descent of the Holy Spirit upon the apostles. Our Father, who art in heaven, hallowed be thy name, thy kingdom come. Thy will be done on earth as it is in heaven.
0: Give us this day our daily bread, and forgive us our trespasses, as we forgive those who trespass against us. And lead us not into temptation, but deliver us from evil. Amen.
6: Hail Mary, full of grace, the Lord is with you. Blessed are you among women, and blessed is the fruit of thy womb, Jesus.
0: Holy Mary, Mother of God, pray for us sinners, now and at the hour of our death. Amen.
6: Hail Mary, full of grace, the Lord is with you. Blessed are you among women, and blessed is the fruit of thy womb, Jesus.
0: Holy Mary, Mother of God, pray for us sinners, now and at the hour of our death. Amen.
6: Hail Mary, full of grace, the Lord is with you. Blessed are you among women, and blessed is the fruit of thy womb, Jesus.
0: Holy Mary, Mother of God, pray for us sinners, now and at the hour of our death. Amen.
6: Hail Mary, full of grace, the Lord is with you. Blessed are you among women, and blessed is the fruit of thy womb, Jesus.
0: Holy Mary, Mother of God, pray for us sinners, now and at the hour of our death. Amen.
6: Hail Mary, full of grace, the Lord is with you. Blessed are you among women, and blessed is the fruit of thy womb, Jesus.
0: Holy Mary, Mother of God, pray for us sinners, now and at the hour of our death. Amen.
6: Hail Mary, full of grace, the Lord is with you. Blessed are you among women, and blessed is the fruit of thy womb, Jesus.
0: Holy Mary, Mother of God, pray for us sinners, now and at the hour of our death. Amen.
6: Hail Mary, full of grace, the Lord is with you. Blessed are you among women, and blessed is the fruit of thy womb, Jesus.
0: Holy Mary, Mother of God, pray for us sinners, now and at the hour of our death. Amen.
6: Hail Mary, full of grace, the Lord is with you. Blessed are you among women, and blessed is the fruit of thy womb, Jesus.
0: Holy Mary, Mother of God, pray for us sinners, now and at the hour of our death. Amen.
6: Hail Mary, full of grace, the Lord is with you. Blessed are you among women, and blessed is the fruit of thy womb, Jesus.
0: Holy Mary, Mother of God, pray for us sinners, now and at the hour of our death. Amen.
6: Hail Mary, full of grace, the Lord is with you. Blessed are you among women, and blessed is the fruit of thy womb, Jesus.
0: Holy Mary, Mother of God, pray for us sinners, now and at the hour of our death. Amen.
6: Glory be to the Father, and to the Son, and to the Holy Spirit.
0: As it was in the beginning, is now, and ever shall be, world without end. Amen. O my Jesus, forgive us our sins, save us from the fires of hell, and bring us all to heaven, especially those who need most of your mercy. O Mary, conceived without sin,
5: pray for us who have recourse to thee.
7: The fourth glorious mystery is the Assumption of the Blessed Virgin Mary into heaven.
0: Our Father, who art in heaven, hallowed be thy name. Thy kingdom come, thy will be done on earth as it is in heaven.
7: Give us this day our daily bread, and forgive us our trespasses, as we forgive those who trespass against us. And lead us not into temptation, but deliver us from evil. Amen.
0: Hail Mary, full of grace, the Lord is with you. Blessed are you among women, and blessed is the fruit of thy womb, Jesus.
7: Holy Mary, Mother of God, pray for us sinners, now and the hour of our death. Amen.
0: Hail Mary, full of grace, the Lord is with you. Blessed are you among women, and blessed is the fruit of thy womb, Jesus.
7: Holy Mary, Mother of God, pray for us sinners, now and the hour of our death. Amen.
0: Hail Mary, full of grace, the Lord is with you. Blessed are you among women, and blessed is the fruit of thy womb, Jesus.
7: Holy Mary, Mother of God, pray for us sinners, now and the hour of our death. Amen.
0: Hail Mary, full of grace, the Lord is with you. Blessed are you among women, and blessed is the fruit of thy womb, Jesus.
7: Holy Mary, Mother of God, pray for us sinners, now and the hour of our death. Amen.
0: Hail Mary, full of grace, the Lord is with you. Blessed are you among women, and blessed is the fruit of thy womb, Jesus.
7: Holy Mary, Mother of God, pray for us sinners, now and the hour of our death. Amen.
0: Hail Mary, full of grace, the Lord is with you. Blessed are you among women, and blessed is the fruit of thy womb, Jesus.
7: Holy Mary, Mother of God, pray for us sinners, now and the hour of our death. Amen.
0: Hail Mary, full of grace, the Lord is with you. Blessed are you among women, and blessed is the fruit of thy womb, Jesus.
7: Holy Mary, Mother of God, pray for us sinners, now and the hour of our death. Amen.
0: Hail Mary, full of grace, the Lord is with you. Blessed are you among women, and blessed is the fruit of thy womb, Jesus.
7: Holy Mary, Mother of God, pray for us sinners, now and the hour of our death. Amen.
0: Hail Mary, full of grace, the Lord is with you. Blessed are you among women, and blessed is the fruit of thy womb, Jesus.
7: Holy Mary, Mother of God, pray for us sinners, now and the hour of our death. Amen.
0: Hail Mary, full of grace, the Lord is with you. Blessed are you among women, and blessed is the fruit of thy womb, Jesus.
7: Glory, Holy Mary, Mother of God, pray for us sinners, now and the hour of our death. Amen.
0: Glory be to the Father, and to the Son, and to the Holy Spirit.
7: As it was in the beginning, is now, and ever shall be, world without end. Amen.
0: O my Jesus, forgive us our sins, save us from the fires of hell, and lead all souls to heaven, especially those who need most of your mercy. O Mary, conceived without sin,
3: pray for us who have recourse to thee.
6: The fifth glorious mystery is the coronation of the Blessed Virgin Mary as Queen of Heaven and Earth. Our Father who art in heaven, hallowed be thy name. Thy kingdom come, thy will be done, on earth as it is in heaven.
0: Give us this day our daily bread, and forgive us our trespasses, as we forgive those who trespass against us. And lead us not into temptation, but deliver us from evil. Amen.
6: Hail Mary, full of grace, the Lord is with you. Blessed are you among women, and blessed is the fruit of your womb, Jesus.
0: Holy Mary, Mother of God, pray for us sinners, now and at the hour of our death. Amen.
6: Hail Mary, full of grace, the Lord is with you. Blessed are you among women, and blessed is the fruit of your womb, Jesus.
0: Holy Mary, Mother of God, pray for us sinners, now and at the hour of our death. Amen.
6: Hail Mary, full of grace, the Lord is with you. Blessed are you among women, and blessed is the fruit of your womb, Jesus.
0: Holy Mary, Mother of God, pray for us sinners, now and at the hour of our death. Amen.
6: Hail Mary, full of grace, the Lord is with you. Blessed are you among women, and blessed is the fruit of your womb, Jesus.
0: Holy Mary, Mother of God, pray for us sinners, now and at the hour of our death. Amen.
6: Hail Mary, full of grace, the Lord is with you. Blessed are you among women, and blessed is the fruit of your womb, Jesus.
0: Holy Mary, Mother of God, pray for us sinners, now and at the hour of our death. Amen.
6: Hail Mary, full of grace, the Lord is with you. Blessed are you among women, and blessed is the fruit of thy womb, Jesus.
0: Holy Mary, Mother of God, pray for us sinners, now and at the hour of our death. Amen.
6: Hail Mary, full of grace, the Lord is with you. Blessed are you among women, and blessed is the fruit of your womb, Jesus.
0: Holy Mary, Mother of God, pray for us sinners, now and at the hour of our death. Amen.
6: Hail Mary, full of grace, the Lord is with you. Blessed are you among women, and blessed is the fruit of your womb, Jesus.
0: Holy Mary, Mother of God, pray for us sinners, now and at the hour of our death. Amen.
6: Hail Mary, full of grace, the Lord is with you. Blessed are you among women, and blessed is the fruit of your womb, Jesus.
0: Holy Mary, Mother of God, pray for us sinners, now and at the hour of our death. Amen.
6: Hail Mary, full of grace, the Lord is with you. Blessed are you among women, and blessed is the fruit of your womb, Jesus.
0: Holy Mary, Mother of God, pray for us sinners, now and at the hour of our death. Amen.
6: Glory be to the Father, and to the Son, and to the Holy Spirit.
0: As it was in the beginning, is now, and ever shall be, world without end. Amen. O my Jesus, forgive us our sins, save us from the fire of hell, and lead all souls to heaven, especially those who need most of your mercy. O Mary, conceived without sin,
5: pray for us who have recourse to thee.
0: Hail, Holy Queen, Mother of Mercy, our life, our sweetness, and our hope. To you do we cry, poor banished children of Eve. To you do we send up our sighs, mourning and weeping in this valley of tears. Turn then, O most gracious Advocate, thine eyes of mercy and towards us, and after this our exile, show unto us the blessed fruit of your womb, Jesus. O clement, O loving, O sweet Virgin Mary. Lord, have mercy on us.
8: Lord, have mercy on us.
0: Christ, have mercy on us.
8: Christ, have mercy on us.
0: Lord, have mercy on us.
8: Lord, have mercy on us.
0: Christ, hear us.
8: Christ, graciously hear us.
0: God the Father in heaven,
8: have mercy on us.
0: God the Son, Redeemer of the world,
8: have mercy on us.
0: God the Holy Spirit,
8: have mercy on us.
0: Holy Trinity, one God,
8: have mercy on us.
0: Holy Mary,
8: pray for us.
0: Holy Mother of God,
8: pray for us.
0: Holy Virgin of Virgins,
8: pray for us.
0: Mother of Christ,
8: pray for us.
0: Mother of Divine Grace,
8: pray for us.
0: Mother most pure,
8: pray for us.
0: Mother most chaste,
8: pray for us.
0: Mother inviolate,
8: pray for us.
0: Mother undefiled,
8: pray for us.
0: Mother most amiable,
8: pray for us.
0: Mother of good counsel,
8: pray for us.
0: Mother of our Creator,
8: pray for us.
0: Mother of our Savior,
8: pray for us.
0: Mother of the Church,
8: pray for us.
0: Virgin most prudent,
8: pray for us.
0: Virgin most venerable,
8: pray for us.
0: Virgin most renowned,
8: pray for us.
0: Virgin most powerful,
8: pray for us.
0: Virgin most merciful,
8: pray for us.
0: Virgin most faithful,
8: pray for us.
0: Mirror of justice,
8: pray for us.
0: Seat of wisdom,
8: pray for us.
0: Cause of our joy,
8: pray for us.
0: Spiritual vessel,
8: pray for us.
0: Vessel of honor,
8: pray for us.
0: Singular vessel of devotion,
8: pray for us.
0: Mythical rose,
8: pray for us.
0: Tower of David,
8: pray for us.
0: Tower of ivory,
8: pray for us.
0: House of gold,
8: pray for us.
0: Ark of the covenant,
8: pray for us.
0: Gate of heaven,
8: pray for us.
0: Morning star,
8: pray for us.
0: Star of evangelization,
8: pray for us.
0: Health of the sick,
8: pray for us.
0: Refuge of sinners,
8: pray for us.
0: Comforter of the afflicted,
8: pray for us.
0: Help of Christians,
8: pray for us.
0: Queen of angels,
8: pray for us.
0: Queen of patriarchs,
8: pray for us.
0: Queen of the prophets,
8: pray for us.
0: Queen of apostles,
8: pray for us.
0: Queen of martyrs,
8: pray for us.
0: Queen of confessors,
8: pray for us.
0: Queen of virgins,
8: pray for us.
0: Queen of all saints,
8: pray for us.
0: Queen conceived without original sin,
8: pray for us.
0: Queen assumed into heaven,
8: pray for us.
0: Queen of the most holy rosary,
8: pray for us.
0: Queen of the family,
8: pray for us.
0: Queen of peace,
8: pray for us.
0: Lamb of God, you take away the sins of the world,
8: spare us, O Lord.
0: Lamb of God, you take away the sins of the world,
8: graciously hear us, O Lord.
0: Lamb of God, you take away the sins of the world,
8: have mercy on us.
0: Pray for us, O Holy Mother of God,
8: that we be made worthy of the promises of Christ.
0: Let us pray. O God, whose only begotten Son, by his life, death, and resurrection,
8: has purchased for us the rewards of eternal salvation, grant us receiving, meditating in the mysteries of the most holy rosary
0: of the Blessed Virgin Mary, we may imitate what they contain and obtain what they promise through the same Christ our Lord. Amen. May the divine assistance remain always with us.
8: Amen.
0: May the souls of the faithful departed, through the mercy of God, rest in peace.
8: Amen.
0: May the blessing of the Almighty God, Father, Son, and Holy Spirit descend upon us and remain with us always.
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